0: Connect.
1: Connect.
0: Luister Connect. In heel Midden-Gelderland.

If you had one shot, one opportunity to seize everything you ever wanted in one moment, would you capture it?

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So tonight, I'm just

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Every time I get the head,

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I'm up in the party. I'm glad that I got you, and it's alright. You got you a partner.